You go your way, and I go mine. But in the meantime, move closer. 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You're doing this to me? You're doing all right. You know, Uncle Vance, Upgrade, Usher.

feel good. I can remember sometime I could just stand up all by myself and just get funky listening to the train. And I used to pick up a handful of gravels and throw them down on the ground for time. Yeah, and I'd make up songs.

Sometimes it feels like I'm looking through a pane of glass. I can see your mouth move, but can't hear the words. Sometimes it feels like I'm looking through a pane of glass. I can see your mouth move, but can't hear the words.